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3: 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Today in 1977, Waylon Jennings picked up a platinum album for Old Waylon. So I'm going to play a deep cut off of there. This is Brand New Goodbye Song.
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It's Johnny. The Cinnabon's got a new limited edition alcoholic drink coming out. It's called Beatbox Cinnamon Roll. They say it tastes like a freshly baked cinnamon roll with hints of spiced cinnamon, brown sugar, cream cheese frosting. I'm ready for it. 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
4: 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But I always thought if they ever had a chance to sit down and talk face to face, they might realize they got a lot in common.

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There's Chris Ledoux with Big Country, 99.5 KVOO. We got a chance for you to drive away in a brand new Can-Am Outlander four-wheeler, all thanks to Oklahoma Power Sports and Muskogee Power Sports. Got to listen to that four-wheeler to rev its engine. You hear that, you be caller 9. We're going to hook you up with a KVOO prize pack, and that'll put you in the running for that four-wheeler. Then we got bonus entries. Just stop by Oklahoma Power Sports over there at 21st and Yale in Tulsa, or Muskogee Power Sports off Peak Boulevard in Muskogee. Good luck to you. It's Josh Turner. It's on KVOO.

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1: 1981, Step by Step, the seventh studio album by Eddie Rabbit, was number one on the country chart. Three singles from the album, including the title track, went to number one. 1983, The Closer You Get, the seventh studio album by Alabama, was number one on the country charts. 1986, Black and White by Jamie Fricky was number one on the country charts. It was the first and only album in Fricky's career to hit number one. 1991, Garth Brooks was number one with his third studio album, Rope in the Wind. That replaced his previous album, No Fences, at the number one position, where it stayed there for a combined 18 weeks at the top of the charts. In the year 2000, George Strait was number one on the U.S. country chart with his self-titled album, and it produced three singles, Go On, Don't Make Me Come Over There and Love You, and If I Can Do Anything Else. 2020, singer-songwriter and record producer Ray Pennington passed away at his home after entering a garage that had caught on fire. He's best known for writing the song I'm a Ramblin' Man, and that gave Waylon Jennings his second number one country hit. And in 2023, Sarah Evans becomes a member of the Grand Ole Opry and is inducted by Crystal Gayle. I'm Johnny with your Big Country 99.5 KVOO Country Music Minute.
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13: Whether you're chasing giggles on the carousel, snapping pics with the baby goats, trying to pop that balloon with your last dart, or giving in to just one more tasty fried treat, the Tulsa State Fair is full of moments you'll never forget. 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

Randy Travis, Big Country, 99.5 KBOO. 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

0: That's the Highwaymen, Big Country, 99.5 KBOO. Now, Wynonna is going to be here this month. She'll be at a River Spirit Casino Resort performing at the Cove October 22nd. And Tanner's got your shot to win some tickets tomorrow afternoon around 3:15. And when you win them, Tanner's going to qualify for that Party Cove Pass, which is an overnight hotel stay and dinner at River Spirit Casino Resort.
1: 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We're shining the spotlight on the hardworking young men and women of Oklahoma who are keeping our agricultural traditions alive.
2: Today, we're featuring Carmen from Morris 4-H. She's back at the Tulsa State Fair and ready to defend her title. Carmen is a senior, and this year she's bringing her market steer, Peanut, to the show ring. Last year at the fair, Carmen took home the steer showmanship title along with a scholarship to Roger State University. Now she's back for her senior year, putting in the work with Peanut and making memories before graduation. And next fall, Carmen will take that scholarship and her passion for helping others to Roger State, where she plans to study to become a labor and delivery nurse. So let's cheer on Carmen and Peanut from Morris 4-H at the Tulsa State Fair.
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5: Roto-Rooter presents The Raving. 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

Tracy Byrd of Big Country, 99.5 KVOO. It's Johnny. That's a pretty good idea. A George widow, her name is Shelby Neal. She says she refuses to miss anything, so she held her own funeral this past weekend. She got the idea after laying her husband to rest just earlier this year. She got a cardboard cutout of herself, and she says the cake said FOMO funeral. Here's Diamond.

0: There's Dolly at Big Country, 99.5 KVOO. It's Johnny, and happy Wednesday. Just a couple more days of the weekend. I know you can do it. I'm looking forward to it myself. Garth for you right now. Here's Papa Love Mama. It's on KVOO.
1: 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You know it drove Mama crazy being a trucker's wife. 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

That's your straight today to Big Country 99.5 KBOO. It's Johnny. Happy Wednesday. Coming up in the next nine, got Dan Seals for you, Oklahoma's own Toby Keith, and info on how you can win some Winona tickets. Brooks and Dunn is for you now on KBOO.

0: Oklahoma's own Toby Keith, Big Country, 99.5 KVOO. Coming up this month, October 22nd, it's a Thursday. Winona is going to be at the Cove inside River Spirit Casino Resort. And Tanner's got your shot to win some tickets tomorrow afternoon. He'll be giving away a pair around 3:15 and qualifying you for the Party Cove Pass when you win that. 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
5: Summer continues at the Tulsa State Fair. We're looking for quiet weather tonight. If you're headed out to the fair, temperatures will be in the 70s this evening, down to about 68 by 10 o'clock. And by tomorrow morning, we'll be at 62. Lots of sunshine for your Thursday, Friday, and Saturday. All 3 days will have highs right around 89 or 90. If you're headed to the fair, sunscreen's not a bad idea. And on Sunday, look for partly sunny skies, could even be warmer, right around 92. From News on 6, I'm meteorologist Travis Meyer.
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0: There's Judd's Big Country, 99.5 KVOO. And Clint Black's going to be at Hard Rock Live November 13th. 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

0: There's Johnny Paycheck of Big Country, 99.5 KVOO. And hang out with KC tomorrow afternoon around 12:10. He's got another four-pack of tickets up for grabs. You can go to Zico Oktoberfest. It's happening the 22nd through the 25th of this month at River West Festival Park.
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Community

Oklahoma's own Vince Gill, Big Country, 99.5 KBOO. And Kraft is moving into the ramen market. They're doing this for the first time in 20 years. They got some new flavors coming out next year. The Kraft Cheesy Ramen lineup. It's got spicy chicken and pork. You might give it a shot if you like ramen. There's Johnny Lee looking for love. Not looking for ramen. It's Big Country 99.5.

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2: And my radar today is a song by Ray Price, Heartaches by the Number. This was a song that was played over and over in my house. This goes back to 1959 when it was originated, and it hit number two on the country chart. It has several covers by George Jones, Buck Owens, Willie Nelson, Dwight Yoakam, and Martina McBride. And that's what's on my radar right here on Big Country 99.5.

I'm News on 6 Chief Meteorologist Travis Meyer, and that was What's on Trav's Radar. I'll have a new song for you tomorrow morning at 9 a.m. on Big Country 99.5.

Alabama, Big Country, 99.5 KVOO. And congrats to Tim McGraw and Faith Hill. They just celebrated their 30th wedding anniversary yesterday. Now, Tim celebrated by sharing a video montage and sweet memories for the 1996 backyard wedding they had in Louisiana. Look forward online when you get a chance. Here's Tim. Live like you were dying. It's Big Country, 99.5 KVOO.

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1: 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We're shining the spotlight on the hardworking young men and women of Oklahoma who are keeping our agricultural traditions alive.
2: Today we're featuring Carmen from Morris 4-H. She's back at the Tulsa State Fair and ready to defend her title. Carmen is a senior, and this year she's bringing her market steer, Peanut, to the show ring. Last year at the fair, Carmen took home the steer showmanship title along with a scholarship to Roger State University. Now she's back for her senior year, putting in the work with Peanut and making memories before graduation. And next fall, Carmen will take that scholarship and her passion for helping others to Roger State, where she plans to study to become a labor and delivery nurse. So let's cheer on Carmen and Peanut from Morris 4-H at the Tulsa State Fair.
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15: Summer continues at the Tulsa State Fair. We're looking for quiet weather tonight. If you're headed out to the fair, temperatures will be in the 70s this evening, down to about 68 by 10 o'clock. And by tomorrow morning, we'll be at 62. Lots of sunshine for your Thursday, Friday, and Saturday. All 3 days will have highs right around 89 or 90. If you're headed to the fair, sunscreen's not a bad idea. And on Sunday, look for partly sunny skies, could even be warmer, right around 92. From News on 6, I'm meteorologist Travis Meyer.
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0: Big Country, 99.5 KVOO. It's Johnny. This is a pretty lucky gambler in Lincoln, California. They won a jackpot of $239,000 with one penny in one of those penny machines. Not too shabby. Here's Mark Chestnut on KVOO.
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I'm Johnny. Mandatory Merle on the way at 10 o'clock. 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
6: Haggard recorded this one in 1975, and it was the B-side to Haggard's number one single, It's All in the Movies, and later included on that album of the same name. 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

There's George Strait of Big Country 99.5 KVOO, and he's getting the Career Maker Award from the Nashville Songwriters Hall of Fame. That induction ceremony's coming up October 26th in Nashville. Here's Keith Whitley. Somebody's doing me right on KVOO.

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0: Deuce Newton, the Big Country, 99.5 KVLO. We got a brand new Can-Am Outlander four-wheeler up for grabs thanks to Oklahoma Power Sports and Muskogee Power Sports. Just listen for that four-wheeler to rev its engine. You hear that, you be calling number 9. You're going to win a KVOO prize pack, and that'll put you in the running for that four-wheeler. Bonus entry, stop by Oklahoma Power Sports. You can get them there over at 21st and Yale in Tulsa, or in Muskogee right off Peak Boulevard, Muskogee, at Muskogee Power Sports. Good luck to you. Here's Gary Allen.
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1: 1981, Step by Step, the seventh studio album by Eddie Rabbit, was number one on the country chart. Three singles from the album, including the title track, went to number one. 1983, The Closer You Get, the seventh studio album by Alabama, was number one on the country charts. 1986, Black and White by Jamie Fricky was number one on the country charts. It was the first and only album in Fricky's career to hit number one. 1991, Garth Brooks was number one with his third studio album, Rope in the Wind. That replaced his previous album, No Fences, at the number one position, where it stayed there for a combined 18 weeks at the top of the charts. In the year 2000, George Strait was number one on the U.S. country chart with his self-titled album, and it produced three singles, Go On, Don't Make Me Come Over There and Love You, and If I Can Do Anything Else. 2020, singer-songwriter and record producer Ray Pennington passed away at his home after entering a garage that had caught on fire. He's best known for writing the song I'm a Ramblin' Man, and that gave Waylon Jennings his second number one country hit. And in 2023, Sarah Evans becomes a member of the Grand Ole Opry and is inducted by Crystal Gayle. I'm Johnny with your Big Country 99.5 KVOO Country Music Minute.
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11: You stepped out for your morning jog. 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

Travis Tritt, October 16th, he'll be at River Spirit Casino Resort. And the old Hoot Owl's got your shot to win tickets. He's giving away another pair tomorrow morning around 7:15. Listen in. Here's Oklahoma's own Joe Diffie for you.

0: Mickey Gilley, Big Country, 99.5 KVOO. 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
14: 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You lost track of how far you've run, somewhere just past the city limits. You can't stop. You have to find out what happens next. 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The universe seems bigger. You feel different. You feel like you have no idea where you are. Audible. stories that speak to you.
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Pam Tillis of Big Country 99.5 KVOO. Maybe it was Memphis. And Memphis was not on the list of most rodent-infested cities, thank goodness, and neither was Tulsa or any of the surrounding cities here. I'll give you the top three rodent-infested cities. Number three was Philadelphia, two Los Angeles, number one, New York City. Rats the size of cats.

Oklahoma's own Toby Keith, the Big Country, 99.5 KVOO. A Sunday night's Red Steagle's Cowboy Corner is on. Red explores the great American cowboy through music, stories, and cowboy poetry. That's every Sunday night here on KVOO from 8 to 9 p.m. Here's Sylvia.

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0: be immaculate for that this week. 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
2: Today, we're featuring Carmen from Morris 4-H. She's back at the Tulsa State Fair and ready to defend her title. Carmen is a senior, and this year she's bringing her market steer, Peanut, to the show ring. Last year at the fair, Carmen took home the steer showmanship title along with a scholarship to Rogers State University. Now she's back for her senior year, putting in the work with Peanut and making memories before graduation. And next fall, Carmen will take that scholarship and her passion for helping others to Rogers State, where she plans to study to become a labor and delivery nurse. So let's cheer on Carmen and Peanut from Morris 4-H at the Tulsa State Fair.
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Clint Black will be at Hard Rock Live. He always puts on a good show. 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

0: 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It's Johnny. 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You hear that, that's when you call in. You'd be number 9. 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

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It's Johnny. Zico Oktoberfest is coming up. River West Festival Park this month, the 22nd through the 25th. And we get a four-pack of tickets up for grabs. KC will be giving those away tomorrow afternoon around 12:10. So listen in, try and win them. Little Texas for you now. It's My Love on Big Country 99.5.

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Hang out with him tomorrow afternoon around 3:15. I'll be back here tomorrow evening at 7 p.m. Thanks for hanging with me. I'm Johnny. I'll leave you with some Willie. Have a great night.

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0: This is Big Country 99.5's FFA and 4-H Showcase. We're shining the spotlight on the hardworking young men and women of Oklahoma who are keeping our agricultural traditions alive.
1: Today, the spotlight is on Sailor and Dalton from Porter FFA. Sailor is a sophomore showing horses and goats, while Dalton is a junior showing goats at the fair. And these two have been part of 4-H and FFA for 11 years. Sailor has been a world champion and reserve world champion in several horse judging events, and she recently took grand champion doe at the Wagner County Fall Fair. She hopes to become a vet tech after graduation. Dalton has earned grand and reserve grand champion honors with his weather goats while also working on the family farm, helping other local farmers and studying electrical technology at ICTC. But their greatest accomplishment is helping others. Both Sailor and Dalton regularly encourage younger showmen, with Dalton even volunteering his time to help them clip, fit, and properly care for their animals. We're proud to spotlight Sailor and Dalton from Porter FFA at the Tulsa State Fair.
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Yeah, I'm dressed up for success, from my head down to my boots. I don't do it for the money, there's bills that I can't pay. I don't do it for the glory,

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0: 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We're shining the spotlight on the hardworking young men and women of Oklahoma who are keeping our agricultural traditions alive.
1: Today, the spotlight is on Sailor and Dalton from Porter FFA. Sailor is a sophomore showing horses and goats, while Dalton is a junior showing goats at the fair. And these two have been part of 4-H and FFA for 11 years. Sailor has been a world champion and reserve world champion in several horse judging events, and she recently took grand champion doe at the Wagner County Fall Fair. She hopes to become a vet tech after graduation. Dalton has earned grand and reserve grand champion honors with his weather goats while also working on the family farm, helping other local farmers and studying electrical technology at ICTC. But their greatest accomplishment is helping others. Both Sailor and Dalton regularly encourage younger showmen, with Dalton even volunteering his time to help them clip, fit, and properly care for their animals. We're proud to spotlight Sailor and Dalton from Porter FFA at the Tulsa State Fair.
0: From livestock to leadership, these future farmers and ranchers are showing us what it means to be country proud. And a big thanks to these incredible students for keeping the future of agriculture strong. 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

0: 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We're shining the spotlight on the hardworking young men and women of Oklahoma who are keeping our agricultural traditions alive.
1: Today, the spotlight is on Sailor and Dalton from Porter FFA. Sailor is a sophomore showing horses and goats, while Dalton is a junior showing goats at the fair. And these two have been part of 4-H and FFA for 11 years. Sailor has been a world champion and reserve world champion in several horse judging events, and she recently took grand champion doe at the Wagner County Fall Fair. She hopes to become a vet tech after graduation. Dalton has earned grand and reserve grand champion honors with his weather goats while also working on the family farm, helping other local farmers and studying electrical technology at ICTC. But their greatest accomplishment is helping others. Both Sailor and Dalton regularly encourage younger showmen, with Dalton even volunteering his time to help them clip, fit, and properly care for their animals. We're proud to spotlight Sailor and Dalton from Porter FFA at the Tulsa State Fair.
0: 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And a big thanks to these incredible students for keeping the future of agriculture strong. 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

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Just take what you need.

Light and Big Country are celebrating 100 years of KVOO the only way we know how, with country music and cold beer. 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
2: Well, good morning to you. Another beautiful day the Lord has made for us. The Who Dow got the old campfire brewing coffee all brewed up for you. Hope you're going to stop around for a cup or two. Looking forward to always kicking things off here in mornings with a good old song of faith and inspiration, a good old gospel song, and brought to you by our friends at Stuart Martin Kubota. I'm going to feature this gospel song here from Clay Walker, "Jesus Was a Country Boy."

was today's Song of Faith, presented by Stuart Martin Kubota. 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

0: nice fall morning to grab you a pumpkin spice latte on your way to work this morning or taking the kids to school. I tell you, have you ever been by Dutch Bros Coffee? Man, I love their coffee. Mmm, man, I had one caramel macchiato something. And man, it was delicious. It's delicious. And Starbucks and, of course, Dunkin' Donuts. All the different places serving up all that beautiful fall-flavored coffees this morning. Big Country, 99.5 KVOO. As always, you got a hoot owl inside your radio.
1: 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We're shining the spotlight on the hard-working young men and women of Oklahoma who are keeping our agricultural traditions alive.
2: Today, the spotlight is on Sailor and Dalton from Porter FFA. Sailor is a sophomore showing horses and goats, while Dalton is a junior showing goats at the fair. And these two have been part of 4-H and FFA for 11 years. Sailor has been a world champion and reserve world champion in several horse judging events, and she recently took grand champion doe at the Wagner County Fall Fair. She hopes to become a vet tech after graduation. Dalton has earned grand and reserve grand champion honors with his weather goats while also working on the family farm, helping other local farmers and studying electrical technology at ICTC. But their greatest accomplishment is helping others. Both Sailor and Dalton regularly encourage younger showmen, with Dalton even volunteering his time to help them clip, fit, and properly care for their animals. We're proud to spotlight Sailor and Dalton from Porter FFA at the Tulsa State Fair.
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3: A pleasant morning and another hot afternoon underway today. Clear skies, light southeast winds later, and temperatures mid-80s by lunchtime with highs near 91. For the evening, we'll be back down to 83 by 7 o'clock. Tomorrow starts in the 60s and highs tomorrow afternoon in the low 90s. Once again, the summer-like heat sticks around till the middle of next week. From the Bob Mills Weather Center, I'm News on 6 Meteorologist Stacia Knight.
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3: 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Traffic is moving along without much of a problem. No major delays, no accidents or stalls to get your way. I'm Randy Fuller with Oklahoma's Own Traffic.
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KVOO Big Country 99.5 Thursday morning with the Hood Owl in a great pet adoption event coming up this Saturday from 10 to 2 at the Claremore Expo Center. It's called Paws and Pumpkins, an opportunity to adopt your new cat or dog, your forever friend. From the Claremore Animal Shelter and other pet rescue groups will be there. They're going to have a mobile pet spa, pet photo booth, fall arts and crafts, food trucks, bounce houses, all that going on at Paws and Pumpkins at the Claremore Expo Center this Saturday.

0: Big Country, 99.5 KVOO with the Hood Owl, the Tulsa State Fair going on through this weekend. Boy, we've had such beautiful fall weather. And don't forget, Neil McCoy is going to be in concert this Saturday night at the Tulsa State Fair. That's a free concert with your paid admission to the fair. It's going to be another beautiful day on Saturday to go out to the Tulsa State Fair. 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
11: Here's your KVOO fishing hole forecast.
3: If you're heading out and doing some fishing this week, over at Keystone, the water's cooled down to 74 degrees and is a little murky, with the lake about 2 feet below normal but holding steady. A largemouth bass bite is looking good with crankbaits, spinnerbaits, jigs, and plastics working around brush, docks, and the main lake. Blue catfish are good too on cut bait, live bait, and live shad below the dam and around the main lake, while crappie are fair on jigs and minnows. Down on the lower Illinois River, the water's clear and sitting at 74 degrees, but the trout bite is a little slow right now. Warmer water and very low oxygen levels are making things tough, and there hasn't been a trout stocking since June. If you're still heading that way, caddis flies, midges, nymphs, power bait, and worms are your best bets around the dam, shallows, and shorelines. That's your fishing hole forecast this week on KVOO.
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Oh, I tell you, it is so fun for the whole family. Of course, lots of pictures. 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It is just so much fun. 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

0: country. Alabama, born country. Just love it. Love all this great country music we've got for you here on KVOO Big Country 99.5. Keep it right here. Coming up at 7:15, your Who Dow buddy has you another chance to win a pair of tickets to see Travis Tritt in concert. 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And winners will qualify for their chance to win the Party Cove Pass, including overnight hotel stay and dinner. Your chance to win with the Who Dow coming up at 7:15 this morning.
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2: A pleasant morning and another hot afternoon underway today. Clear skies, light southeast winds later, and temperatures mid-80s by lunchtime with highs near 91. For the evening, we'll be back down to 83 by 7 o'clock. Tomorrow starts in the 60s and highs tomorrow afternoon in the low 90s. Once again, the summer-like heat sticks around till the middle of next week. From the Bob Mills Weather Center, I'm News on 6 Meteorologist Stacia Knight.
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1: Big Country Traffic.
2: You're looking at about 20 minutes right now northbound on 75 from Glenpool to I-44. Westbound on the BA from the Creek Turnpike all the way to the IDL downtown. That's 20 minutes. I'm Randy Fuller with Oklahoma's Own Traffic.
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She is now qualified for her chance to win the Can-Am Outlander four-wheeler from our friends at Oklahoma Power Sports and Muskogee Power Sports. Yeah, she heard the four-wheeler rev up its engine here just a while ago. She was the ninth caller, and she's got herself a KVO prize back. And you, too, could be entered for your chance to win that Can-Am Outlander four-wheeler. 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Tanner, if you're the ninth caller, you could be entered for your chance to win that Can-Am Outlander four-wheeler, part of our Oklahoma off-road giveaway with Big Country 99.5 KVOO.

0: Good morning, KVOO Big Country 99.5. As always, you got a Who Dow inside your radio and love giving you more chances to win. And we're doing that right now here this morning. I'm going to be giving away a pair of tickets to see Travis Tritt in concert a couple Fridays from now on Friday, October the 16th, inside the Cove at River Spirit Casino Resort. If you're the first caller at 918-879-9999, as always, we'll grab the Who Dow's Country Music Trivia Prize Wheel.
1: Oh, man, look at that prize wheel, Bill.
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0: Sorry about that. I just get excited about the prize wheel. 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
5: A pleasant morning and another hot afternoon underway today. Clear skies, light southeast winds later, and temperatures mid-80s by lunchtime with highs near 91. For the evening, we'll be back down to 83 by 7 o'clock. Tomorrow starts in the 60s and highs tomorrow afternoon in the low 90s. Once again, the summer-like heat sticks around till the middle of next week. From the Bob Mills Weather Center, I'm News on 6 Meteorologist Station Knight.
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4: Big Country traffic.
5: Northbound on 75 at 96, with the exception of the slowdown due to the road work there. Traffic is moving right along with not much of a problem in the Tulsa Metro. No accidents, stalls, or additional delays to get in your way. I'm Randy Fuller with Oklahoma's Own Traffic.
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0: Hi there, Big Country, 99.5 KVOO. Who is this?
1: This is James Cockrum.
0: Hey, James, how you doing there, brother?
1: I'm still alive.
0: Well, that's
1: good. The veteran doctor said they can't believe I have survived so many wounds.
0: Well, I tell you, you're just something else. Well, hey, you ready to spin the Hoot Owl's Country Music Trip?
1: He's a walking miracle. Nobody gets shot, stabbed, blown up as many times I have.
0: Yeah.
1: And lived.
0: Well, okay. Well, man, I know you've been through a lot. Well, hey, listen, you ready to spin the Hoot Owl's Country Music Trivia Prize Wheel? Get you that country music trivia question. Get the correct answer for the chance to win those Travis Tritt tickets.
1: I'd like to try.
0: All right. Give her a spin there, James. All right, James, this landed on a country song. The country song is Find Out Who Your Friends Are. It's sung by a trio of country stars. One is Tracy Lawrence. The other one is Tim McGraw. Who's the third country singer? Is it Mark Chestnut, Kenny Chesney, Neil McCoy, or Clint Black?
1: Let's go with Lee McCoy.
0: No, it's actually Kenny Chesney. That's okay. You're always a winner here. You got yourself a pair of tickets to see Travis Tritt in concert next Friday night inside the Cove at River Spirit Casino Resort. Who are you going to be taking, James?
1: Did I win?
0: Yeah, you won. You betcha. You won a pair of tickets. See,
1: okay.
0: Yeah, what?
1: Big Country, 99.5.
0: Okay. Yeah, all right. Well, thank you for listening, buddy.

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0: Good morning. Welcome to another beautiful day. The Lord is made and blessed to have you along here this morning in Big Country 99.5 KVOO with the Who Now. And hey, the Wagner County Cattlemen's Association annual chili supper this Saturday evening at 5 o'clock. It's going to be at First Assembly Church in Coweta, just off Highway 51 there. Delicious chili, homemade chili and the fixings, dessert, auction, and more. And friends, the proceeds benefit the Wagner County Cattlemen's Association Scholarship Fund and Wagner County Junior Livestock Shows. Yeah, the Wagner County Cattlemen's Association annual chili supper this Saturday night.
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17: I

57 degrees at Black Gold Park in Glenpool on Big Country. 99.5 KVOO Thursday morning, October the 8th. And I got to tell you, Tulsa State Fair, man, we have been so blessed with all this beautiful weather for the Tulsa State Fair. Have you been out there yet? Well, it is so fun. The food and all the stuff at the Expo Square there. I spent some time, about 2 hours, roaming around Expo Square watching all the microfiber rags, the mops and all that stuff, the pots and paint. I just love that stuff. And, of course, the food. I think, you know, got myself a pineapple whip while I was out there. So, yeah, Tulsa State Fair going on through this Sunday. All the details, Mega Ride passes, everything you need to know online at Tulsa.

I gotta tell you, that song has a very, very, very special place in my heart. Ray Price, For the Good Times. That was the first record, the first cut I ever played on radio back in 1974 when I was on WTHI AM in Terre Haute, Indiana. Yeah, the music, the history, the people. Big Country, 99.5 KVOO. 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

Don't forget the Oklahoma Off-Road Giveaway. Our sounder from earlier this morning, sweet Candace Stevens from Owosso, heard that. And so she got herself entered for the chance to win the Can-Am Outlander 4.

0: 7 o'clock. Tomorrow starts in the 60s and highs tomorrow afternoon in the low 90s. Once again, the summer-like heat sticks around till the middle of next week. From the Bob Mills Weather Center, I'm News on 6 meteorologist Station 8.
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2: Northbound on 75, the stop down continues through the road work at 96. Westbound on the BA after 169, you're going to have some crowding in the exit lane leading up to I-44. I'm Randy Fuller with Oklahoma's own traffic.
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0: KVOO, Big Country, 99.5, The Who. 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
1: 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We're shining the spotlight on the hardworking young men and women of Oklahoma who are keeping our agricultural traditions alive.
2: Today, the spotlight is on Sailor and Dalton from Porter FFA. Sailor is a sophomore showing horses and goats, while Dalton is a junior showing goats at the fair. And these two have been part of 4-H and FFA for 11 years. Sailor has been a world champion and reserve world champion in several horse judging events, and she recently took grand champion doe at the Wagner County Fall Fair. She hopes to become a vet tech after graduation. Dalton has earned grand and reserve grand champion honors with his weather goats while also working on the family farm, helping other local farmers and studying electrical technology at ICTC. But their greatest accomplishment is helping others. Both Sailor and Dalton regularly encourage younger showmen, with Dalton even volunteering his time to help them clip, fit, and properly care for their animals. We're proud to spotlight Sailor and Dalton from Porter FFA at the Tulsa State Fair.
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3: A pleasant morning and another hot afternoon underway today. Clear skies, light southeast winds later, and temperatures mid-80s by lunchtime with highs near 91. For the evening, we'll be back down to 83 by 7 o'clock. Tomorrow starts in the 60s and highs tomorrow afternoon in the low 90s. Once again, the summer-like heat sticks around till the middle of next week. From the Bob Mills Weather Center, I'm News on 6 Meteorologist Station 8.
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12: Westbound VA heading out of Broken Arrow from Elm Place. Starts to slow down a little bit past 169 to I-44. Beyond that point into downtown, about a 10-minute trip right now. It's also 10 minutes to stop and go northbound on 75 and 96. I'm Randy Fuller with Oklahoma's own traffic.
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Welcome to KVOO Land on Big Country 99.5 with your Who Dow Buddy in Mornings. A great pet adoption event coming up this Saturday in Claremore at the Claremore Expo Center. It's going to be Paws and Pumpkins. Yeah, this Saturday from 10 to 2 at the Claremore Expo Center. And it really is a great opportunity to adopt your new forever friend. They're going to have dogs and cats out there from the Claremore Animal Shelter and pet rescue groups. All kind of different pet rescue groups will be out there. Mobile Pet Spa. They're going to have a fall arts and crafts show going on. Food trucks, bounce houses, Paws and Pumpkins this Saturday at the Claremore Expo Center.

0: Oh, we love her, Toby Keith, Oklahoma's own on Big Country 99.5 KVOO. Congratulations once again to our buddy James Cockrum from Tulsa earlier this morning. He won a pair of tickets to see Travis Tritt in concert coming up a week from Friday night, October the 16th, inside the Cove at River Spirit Casino Resort. The Hoot Owl will give you another chance to win a pair of tickets tomorrow on Friday. Yeah, tomorrow at 7:15, your chance to win a pair of tickets to see Travis Tritt in concert.
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beautiful fall morning in Dewey. Temps are about 60 degrees. You know what's going to be happening in Dewey this weekend? Well, tomorrow and Saturday, it's Dewey's Western Heritage Weekend, celebrating the hometown and the great career of cowboy Tom Mix. Also, they're going to have a roundup street dance Friday night. Tomorrow night, live music, food trucks, free wagon rides. And they're going to have a parade on Saturday at 6 o'clock in downtown Dewey, along with a Longhorn Cattle Drive. Dewey's Western Heritage Weekend.

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2: A pleasant morning and another hot afternoon underway today. Clear skies, light southeast winds later, and temperatures mid-80s by lunchtime with highs near 91. For the evening, we'll be back down to 83 by 7 o'clock. Tomorrow starts in the 60s and highs tomorrow afternoon in the low 90s. Once again, the summer-like heat sticks around till the middle of next week. From the Bob Mills Weather Center, I'm News on 6 Meteorologist Station Knight.
0: Hi there, ladies. 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
2: 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International Airport. You might remember that, but we have to go back to 1971. It's done by Susan Ray and made it up to number 9 on the country charts. And interestingly enough, it was number 1 in New Zealand and number 2 in Australia, but only number 9 here in Tulsa. And that's what's on my radar right here on Big Country 99.5.

I'm News on 6 Chief Meteorologist Travis Meyer, and that was What's on Trav's Radar. Hear it again at 1 o'clock this afternoon and 9 o'clock this evening on Big Country 99.5.

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0: 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The Hoot Owl, always looking out after your breakfast taste buds. And a great place to try out is Steak and Eggs in Okmulgee. And Jodell, what's on the menu today, honey?
1: We have a special today for breakfast. It's a ham and cheese omelet. You have your choice of hash browns, grits, tomatoes. This is gravy toast or pancake. 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

KBOO Big Country 99.5 with the Who, Dow, and Friends. Happy Fluffer Nutter Day today. I love that name. Hey, do you know what a fluffer nutter is? Well, the advertising agency for Durkee Mower created it in 1960 in an attempt to effectively market a peanut butter and marshmallow sandwich. I've never had a fluffer nutter, and I've never had peanut butter and marshmallow sandwich together. So the creamy goodness of marshmallow cream and peanut butter between toasted bread. There's your fluffer nutter.

From oil booms to potholes, KVOO's seen it all. Celebrating 100 years of the voice of Oklahoma. We're Big Country 99.

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And don't forget, Travis Tritt in concert next Friday night, inside the Cove at River Spirit Casino Resort. 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

0: 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Big Country weather from News on 6 Chief Meteorologist Travis Martin. The News on 6 Oklahoma weather experts. More Oklahoma sunshine today, high near 91. Highs in the low 90s tomorrow, and summer-like heat that's going to stick around with us through midweek next week.
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This is KC. I just saw my friend Leanne Taylor from News on 6. She was out at the Tulsa State Fair this morning on TV, and she was at the Super Duty Barn where the petting zoo is and everything, and she was showing off the baby chicks. If you haven't seen that, take the kids out, take the family out to the Tulsa State Fair and see those chicks being born. It's just so cute in those incubators. What are we down to? 4 days of awesome left, including today. Here's Wade Hayes on KVOL Big Country 99.5.

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2: On a warm summer's evening, on a train bound for nowhere, I met up with a gambler. We were both too tired to sleep, so we took turns of staring out the window at the darkness till boredom overtook us. And he began to speak. He said, "Son, I've made a life

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In just about a month or so, on the 13th of November, this guy's playing the Hard Rock on the Hard Rock Live stage. Get your tickets to see Clint Black. 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

0: This is Big Country 99.5 KBOO. I'm KC. I've got Sammy Kershaw in Alabama and Easton Corbin coming up. Plus, we'll check the weather forecast. It's good fair weather. Oh, and speaking of the fair, every day we're highlighting and showcasing some of our friends from 4-H and FFA. Yesterday, we celebrated Carmen from Morris. She's out at the fair. I think she's showing her steer Peanut. You can go see the video. Tanner put up everything about Carmen on our Facebook page. But that was yesterday. Who are we showcasing today?
1: 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We're shining the spotlight on the hardworking young men and women of Oklahoma who are keeping our agricultural traditions alive.
2: Today, the spotlight is on Sailor and Dalton from Porter FFA. Sailor is a sophomore showing horses and goats, while Dalton is a junior showing goats at the fair. And these two have been part of 4-H and FFA for 11 years. Sailor has been a world champion and reserve world champion in several horse judging events, and she recently took grand champion doe at the Wagner County Fall Fair. She hopes to become a vet tech after graduation. Dalton has earned grand and reserve grand champion honors with his weather goats while also working on the family farm, helping other local farmers and studying electrical technology at ICTC. But their greatest accomplishment is helping others. Both Sailor and Dalton regularly encourage younger showmen, with Dalton even volunteering his time to help them clip, fit, and properly care for their animals. We're proud to spotlight Sailor and Dalton from Porter FFA at the Tulsa State Fair.
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5: A pleasant morning and another hot afternoon underway today. Clear skies, light southeast winds later, and temperatures mid-80s by lunchtime with highs near 91. For the evening, we'll be back down to 83 by 7 o'clock. Tomorrow starts in the 60s and highs tomorrow afternoon in the low 90s. Once again, the summer-like heat sticks around till the middle of next week. From the Bob Mills Weather Center, I'm News on 6 Meteorologist Stacia Knight.
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Home Zone, Big Country 99.5. And now I'm going to play the song that made Matthew McConaughey a star. Because, you know, Trisha cast him in the video as Joe. First time Matthew McConaughey had ever been on screen. Here's Walk Away Joe, Big Country 99.5. Mom.

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5 is KVOO. I'm KC. Congratulations to Chaney Crawford. Chaney, who is also a Bristow Purple Pirate. Let's go. He got that KVOO prize pack and is qualified for the brand new Can-Am Outlander four-wheeler from Oklahoma Power Sports and Muskogee Power Sports. We're giving that away on the 24th. We're going to have a big party, and Chaney may be driving away on a brand new four-wheeler. Keep listening, because we'll get you qualified too. When you hear that rev, be the right caller like Chaney. Here's Cal Smith now at KVOO. Hey, Walt.

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I'm KC, and when I'm with my buddy, my best friend Steve lives out in California, and when we're together, we always have to toast a Coors Light to his dad. 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

Country, 99.5 is KVLO. I'm KC. Are you going to go to the fights Friday night? It's Extreme Fight Night out at River Spirit. I'm the ring announcer for XFN, and it's one of the best fight cards I've ever seen. I mean, Khalil Hunt is fighting, Samson Tabbitite. We've got kickboxing, got MMA. Scott Kearns and Trenton Chandler, bare knuckle boxing. That is going to be unbelievable. Cody McLeod, who's a heavyweight kickboxer that just knocks everybody out. And you got Tater McSpadden and Ryan Hoover fighting. You got to get to the fights. If you've never been, it's an unbelievable experience, an amazing show, seeing amazing fighters right here in Green Country. River Spirit, Friday night. Tracy Lawrence on the way. Jody Messina, too. Now Blackhawk. It's goodbye, says it all on KBOO.

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There's Tracy Lawrence on KBOO, Big Country 99.5. I'm KC, and I've got Johnny next with the Country Music Minute, celebrating this date, October the 8th, in country music history. Well, here's something interesting that happened back in the day on this date, and I'm from Chicago, so this is a big, big thing in my history. Well, it was way before I was born, and you were born, too. It was 155 years ago on this date, October the 8th, in 1871, the three-day Great Chicago Fire started, and 17,000 buildings were destroyed, 300 people were killed, 99,000 people were left homeless. It was a big drought, there were high winds, the fire trucks didn't get there in time. They say Mrs. O'Leary's cow supposedly kicked over a lantern, but that was debunked. A reporter actually finally admitted to making that up and fabricating the story. So both Mrs. O'Leary and the cow were officially exonerated by the Chicago City Council back in 1997. Just funny. All right, what happened in country music history? You'll find out after Joni Messina with Johnny's Country Music Minute. Here's Heads, Carolina, Tails, California, KBOO. Baby.

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1: Born on this day in 1882 in Knoxville, Tennessee, was Haywire Mack. He's an American singer and poet best known for his song Big Rock Candy Mountain, which was featured in the movie Oh Brother Where Art Thou. The song reached number one on Billboard's Hillbilly Hits chart in 1939. Born today in 1932 was Nashville-based American record producer and pedal steel guitar player Pete Drake. He was one of the most sought-after backup musicians of the 1960s. Drake played with Dolly Parton and Lynn Anderson, Charlie Rich, Bob Dylan, and more. 1957, Jerry Lee Lewis records Great Balls of Fire at the Sun Recording Studio on Union Avenue in Memphis, Tennessee. 1960, Buck Owens made his Grand Ole Opry debut in Nashville's Ryman Auditorium. 1969, Sonny James was number one on the country charts with his version of Since I Met You Baby. 1995, Tim McGraw was number one on the country charts with I Like It, I Love It. That was the first single from the album All I Want. And the song was McGraw's ninth single overall and his third number one hit. 2011, Rascal Flatts were inducted into the Grand Ole Opry by American country singer Lil Jimmy Dickens. And in 2017, Sam Hunt was number one on the country singles charts with Body Like a Back Road. That song was the longest running number one since Leroy Van Dyke's Walk On By 55 years earlier. I'm Johnny with your Big Country 99.5 KVOO Country Music Minute.
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18: Another warm day across Green Country expected with a high near 90, sunshine, and a wind from the south around 5 miles an hour. Overnight tonight, expect those winds to continue very light from the south, relatively calm, clear skies, and a low near 60. By tomorrow afternoon, highs back near 90 degrees with sunshine all across eastern portions of the state. From the Bum Mills Weather Center, I'm News on 6 meteorologist Chloe Arroyo.
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0: What country am I in?
1: It doesn't matter. It's 5 o'clock somewhere.
0: It's always on 5 in Margaritaville, come to think of it.
1: Yeah, I heard that.
0: You've been there, haven't you?
1: Yes, sir.
0: I've seen your boat there.
1: I've been to Margaritaville a few times.
0: All right. Well, that's good.
1: Stumble my way back.
0: Okay. Well, we just want to make sure you can keep it between the navigational beacons.
1: Between the buoys. I got it.
0: All right. Well, it's 5 o'clock. Let's go somewhere.
1: I'm ready. Crank it up.
0: Let's get out of here.
1: I'm gone.

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0: Master guitarist Brad Paisley, KVOO, Big Country 99.5. I'm KC, and in about a half hour or so, I'm going to give you Oktoberfest tickets. Zico Oktoberfest starts on the 22nd. It's the number one Oktoberfest in the country again. And yeah, I'll hook you up with a four-pack, but that's about 30 minutes away. I'll let everybody get settled into their lunch before I give those away. 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

something if I didn't have you. Randy Travis, KBOL, Big Country 99.5. This is KC. All right, do you have a Costco door at your house? This is the new big thing. I've seen it all over the internet. So a Costco door is what they're calling it. Is a, like a 2x2 door when you pull in your garage or whatever, carport, and you can open it up and unload your massive amounts of groceries and things right into like a pantry or something. Some sort of, it's like a doggy door for your grocery. In fact, it's a big request now. The home builders are saying about half of the customers that are building homes are asking for Costco doors. Here's Brooks and Dunn, How Long Gone, KVOO, Big Country 99.5.

Big Country 99.5 KVOO and KC. And yes, I've got the national anthem coming up at noon. Today I'm going to play that great version from that great Southern Gospel family, the Isaacs. Lily Isaacs and her kids. Our Star Spangled Banner's on the way. Here's George Strait.

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When was the last time you went to Oktoberfest? It's amazing. I mean, obviously it's amazing because USA Today, as I say all the time, third year in a row, best Oktoberfest in the country. Zico Oktoberfest, October 22nd through the 25th, River West Festival Park. And I want to send you and three friends. 918-879-9999. Get these Oktoberfest tickets. Be the ninth caller. 879-9999. Here's a little song.

Parker on KVLO, Big Country 99.5. I am KC. Congratulations to Margie McDonald. Like the hamburgers, she said. Margie from Skiatook is going to Oktoberfest. She got my 4 tickets to go to Zico Oktoberfest. That's the 22nd through the 25th there at River West Festival Park, of course. Now, here's the Silver Fox. Thank you for listening to KBOO, the voice of Oklahoma. 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
1: 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I'm KC. So a big gift now around the holidays, which I love, are different Advent calendars. My sister last year, right after Thanksgiving, she sent everybody in my whole family a different Advent calendar for, like, I got a Star Wars one because I'm a Star Wars nerd. One of my nephews got, like, a beer one. There's a whiskey one. Anyway, there's a new Advent calendar at Costco, which I guess is huge. It's a new Red Bull Advent calendar. They've got all the different flavors of Red Bull every time you open a door to crack a Red Bull every day towards Christmas. John Anderson, Rodney Foster, Alabama coming up, and we'll check the weather forecast next. My buddy's upstairs in News on 6.
2: 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We're shining the spotlight on the hardworking young men and women of Oklahoma who are keeping our agricultural traditions alive.
3: Today, the spotlight is on Sailor and Dalton from Porter FFA. Sailor is a sophomore showing horses and goats, while Dalton is a junior showing goats at the fair. And these two have been part of 4-H and FFA for 11 years. Sailor has been a world champion and reserve world champion in several horse judging events, and she recently took grand champion doe at the Wagner County Fall Fair. She hopes to become a vet tech after graduation. Dalton has earned grand and reserve grand champion honors with his weather goats while also working on the family farm, helping other local farmers and studying electrical technology at ICTC. But their greatest accomplishment is helping others. Both Sailor and Dalton regularly encourage younger showmen, with Dalton even volunteering his time to help them clip, fit, and properly care for their animals. We're proud to spotlight Sailor and Dalton from Porter FFA at the Tulsa State Fair.
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3: Another warm day across Green Country expected with a high near 90, sunshine, and a wind from the south around 5 miles an hour. Overnight tonight, expect those winds to continue very light from the south, relatively calm, clear skies, and a low near 60. By tomorrow afternoon, highs back near 90 degrees with sunshine all across eastern portions of the state. From the Bob Mills Weather Center, I'm News on 6 meteorologist Chloe Arroyo.
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KOO, Big Country 99.5. I'm KC. I saw this article I thought you would think was really interesting this morning. If you want to live, like, to 100, healthy 100, there's three things that we need to do every single day. I'll tell you what they are in about 5 minutes. Here's Radney Foster, KBOO.

0: KBOO, Big Country 99.5, Oklahoma's own. This is KC. And I saw this article. I thought you would think it was interesting. You know what blue zones are? There are 5 blue zones around the world. These are regions where people live incredibly long lives, like over 100, very healthy. Like Okinawa, Japan is one. We have one in California, Loma Linda. Anyway, this article said there are 3 things you need to do if you want to live to 100, like these people in the blue zones. And it's all about what you drink. 3 different drinks. Number 1, water. They drink at least 7 glasses a day of water. Number 2, black coffee. Not the sugary stuff, but black, straight black coffee. 1 to 2 cups before noon every day. It helps with dementia and all these other things. And number 3, my favorite, red wine. It says they drink a little bit of red wine with dinner just about every single night. Which I love all those things. My wife said, man, you're never going to die, Casey. Although the little red wine is probably the important part of that. That red wine. But yeah, if you want to live to 100, drink water, black coffee, and red wine. Ellen Jackson, John Conley, and Patty Loveless next.
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KVOO, Big Country 99.5. I'm KC. I've got Aaron Tippin and Jason Aldean on the way. Patty Loveless is John Conley. Backside at 30. Making money.

KVOO is Big Country 99.5. I'm KC, and my good friend Travis Meyer from upstairs, News on 6. He's going to come down and share a country song with you like he does every day at 1 o'clock. He's got a good one today, too, one I haven't heard in so many years. And it's one that, and he'll tell you about it, but it didn't make it to number one on the charts here in America, but it went to number one in New Zealand, which is kind of interesting. What's on Trav's radar is coming up. Here's Jason Aldean. This is KVOO, the voice of Oklahoma.

0: voice of Oklahoma signed on the air in 1926. 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
2: Hey, my pick for today is L.A. International Airport. You might remember that, but we have to go back to 1971. It's done by Susan Ray and made it up to number 9 on the country charts. And interestingly enough, it was number 1 in New Zealand and number 2 in Australia, but only number 9 here in Tulsa. And that's what's on my radar right here on Big Country 99.5. Stand.

Big Country 99.5. This is Tim McGraw. I got to shout out Tim for his post on Instagram. Tim, if you're listening, first of all, happy anniversary. But that post on Instagram was just amazing. It's a whole montage of he and Faith Hill and his song. And they've been married for 30 years. It's their 30th wedding anniversary. And he wrote this. He said, I was and still am bewildered by her capacity to love, forgive, nurture, and be full of joy and laughter. She is a gift to the world for sure. However, for us, we get her, all of her. It's difficult to describe what she means. She is the center of gravity to my life. You are my best friend. It's really sweet. Go check it out. See that video. It'll bring a tear to your eye. Happy anniversary, Tim and Faith. Here are the Judds. It's Grandpa, KVOL. Grandpa.

0: Big Country 99.5, KVOO. There's Blake. I'm KC. And football tonight, NFL, you got Tampa Bay at Dallas. And you've got rookie quarterback Jalen Daniels making the start since Baker is out with a thumb injury. And then, of course, you've got college football on Saturday. Tulsa at Navy. UCF in Stillwater against the 18th-ranked Oklahoma State Cowboys. And, yes, OU, Texas. I'm a little nervous. You can hear it in my voice. The way OU's been playing, that could be a rough game down there at the Cotton Bowl. But you never know. We're going to check weather next. And then I got Diamond Rio, Gary Allen on the way, and Kenny and Dolly with Islands in the Stream coming up at KVOO.
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12: Another warm day across Green Country expected, with a high near 90, sunshine, and a wind from the south around 5 miles an hour. Overnight tonight, expect those winds to continue very light from the south, relatively calm, clear skies, and a low near 60. By tomorrow afternoon, highs back near 90 degrees with sunshine all across eastern portions of the state. From the Bob Mills Weather Center, I'm News on 6 meteorologist Chloe Arroyo.
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0: KVLO, the voice of Oklahoma, Big Country 99.5. I'm KC. Now, Gary Allen is going to be out at Hard Rock on the Hard Rock Live stage on November 6th. So get your tickets to see this dude. 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

0: That's Kenny and Dolly on KVOO, Big Country 99.5. Now, Sunday nights, you know Red Stegall's back, right? Red was on Big Country back in the day with the Cowboy Corner show. From 8 to 9 p.m. every Sunday night now, you can hear Red Stegall's Cowboy Corner, all the poetry and the cowboy stories and the Western music and interviews right here on KVOO. Garth, Zach Brown Band on the way, Glenn Campbell and Toby Keith, too.
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0: It's Garth and KBOO, Big Country 99.5. I'm KC, and I've been married for a long time. I'm really glad that I don't have to do the whole dating app thing, people online dating. I have a buddy that is doing that. It's just really crazy. Anyway, there's a new app. This is actually kind of interesting. It's called Rivet. Other people get to match you up. Like, you could sign up as a matcher and matchmake. You'll see if they swiped right or whatever and link up. And then you get to say, yes, they should be together. It's kind of a fun idea. Here's Zach Brown Band. This is Colder Weather. 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

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Travis Meyer and Tanner host it from the Canes. You got Reba and Garth and everybody talking about how the voice of Oklahoma, KBOO, has stuck around for 100 years and impacted so many lives. 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

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So keep listening for that four-wheeler to rev its engine. When you hear it and you're the correct caller, you get qualified for it. From Oklahoma Power Sports and Muskogee Power Sports, a brand-new Can-Am Outlander. That would be sick. 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

This is KC, and fall summer continues, as Travis Meyer calls it. It's going to be 90 again today, 90 tomorrow, up around 90 over the weekend. Cooler weather and maybe some rain coming in middle of next week. That would be nice, wouldn't it? Here's Clint Black. Good run of bad luck on KVOO.

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In fact, he's got a good old story that happened on this date back in the day in the 1800s, and a guy that topped the hillbilly country charts. You'll hear all about it next after Alan Jackson. Summertime Blues, KVLO. I'm a

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1: Born on this day in 1882 in Knoxville, Tennessee, was Haywire Mack. He's an American singer and poet best known for his song Big Rock Candy Mountain, which was featured in the movie Oh Brother, Where Art Thou? The song reached number one on Billboard's Hillbilly Hits chart in 1939. Born today in 1932 was Nashville-based American record producer and pedal steel guitar player Pete Drake. He was one of the most sought-after backup musicians of the 1960s. Drake played with Dolly Parton and Lynn Anderson, Charlie Rich, Bob Dylan, and more. 1957, Jerry Lee Lewis records Great Balls of Fire at the Sun Recording Studio on Union Avenue in Memphis, Tennessee. 1960, Buck Owens made his Grand Ole Opry debut in Nashville's Ryman Auditorium. 1969, Sonny James was number one on the country charts with his version of Since I Met You, Baby. 1995, Tim McGraw was number one on the country charts with I Like It, I Love It. That was the first single from the album All I Want. And the song was McGraw's ninth single overall and his third number one hit. 2011, Rascal Flatts were inducted into the Grand Ole Opry by American country singer Lil Jimmy Dickens. And in 2017, Sam Hunt was number one on the country singles charts with Body Like a Back Road. That song was the longest running number one since Leroy Van Dyke's Walk On By 55 years earlier. I'm Johnny with your Big Country 99.5 KVOO Country Music Minute. Hey,
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5: Another warm day across Green Country expected with a high near 90, sunshine, and a wind from the south around 5 miles an hour. Overnight tonight, expect those winds to continue very light from the south, relatively calm, clear skies, and a low near 60. By tomorrow afternoon, highs back near 90 degrees with sunshine all across eastern portions of the state. From the Bum Mills Weather Center, I'm News on 6 meteorologist Chloe Arroyo.
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Sammy Kershaw on KBOO, Big Country 99.5. This is KC, and it's National Fluffernutter Day. Ever had a fluffernutter? White bread with peanut butter and marshmallow cream. It's delicious. You know, it started in World War I. A woman from Massachusetts, Emma Curtis, created the Liberty Sandwich around 1918, which was peanut butter and marshmallow spread on bread. Here's Ronnie Millsap any day now, KBOO. Any day.

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0: KVOO, Big Country 99.5, George Strait, Tracy Lawrence on the way. And with the fair being this week, we got, what, four more days of awesome out there, 21st in Yale. It's time to showcase some of our incredible members of FFA and 4-H.
1: 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We're shining the spotlight on the hardworking young men and women of Oklahoma who are keeping our agricultural traditions alive.
2: Today, the spotlight is on Sailor and Dalton from Porter FFA. Sailor is a sophomore showing horses and goats, while Dalton is a junior showing goats at the fair. And these two have been part of 4-H and FFA for 11 years. Sailor has been a world champion and reserve world champion in several horse judging events, and she recently took grand champion doe at the Wagner County Fall Fair. She hopes to become a vet tech after graduation. Dalton has earned grand and reserve grand champion honors with his weather goats while also working on the family farm, helping other local farmers and studying electrical technology at ICTC. But their greatest accomplishment is helping others. Both Sailor and Dalton regularly encourage younger showmen, with Dalton even volunteering his time to help them clip, fit, and properly care for their animals. We're proud to spotlight Sailor and Dalton from Porter FFA at the Tulsa State Fair.
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Big Country 99.5 KVOO. I'm KCTU has a big test on Saturday on the road in Maryland against Navy. 2:30 is the kickoff. And as always, you can hear the game right here. Your home, Golden Hurricane Football, KVOO. It's Tracy Lawrence. You can

the voice of Oklahoma, Big Country 99.5. This is KC. Time for me to head back to Creek County, my little house in Bristow. Tanner's coming in. He'll kick off a show like he always does with This Day on KVOO, a song that was number one back in the day on October the 8th. And then he's got those tickets for you for Wynonna's show at Hard Rock at about 3:15. Have a great rest of your day. Here's Doug Stone, KVOO.

never went down to Georgia. He was looking for a soul to steal. He was in a bind because he was way behind and he was willing to make a deal. When he came across this young man sawing on a fiddle and playing it hot, and the devil jumped up on a hickory stump and said, "Boy, let me tell you what. I guess you didn't know it, but I'm a fiddle player too. 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
2: Okay, we're getting the show started today with a song from Colin Ray that I think really features him right in his wheelhouse. You know, he had some phenomenal ballads back in the day, and this ended up becoming his second number one song. It was on top of the chart on this day in 1992 on KVOO. Here's In This Life.

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Well, I'm fixing to play a great song from the Judds. And before I do that, let's give away some more of these tickets to see Wynonna. This is going to be such a fun show. Thursday, October 22nd at River Spirit Casino Resort. So just 2 weeks from tonight, she'll be in town. If you're caller 9 right now, I've got a pair of tickets for you. And then I will also put your name in the drawing for that grand prize Party Cove Pass. And that's an overnight hotel stay and dinner in addition to those tickets. So caller 9 right now, 918-879-9999. And here's the Judds with Love Can Build a Bridge on KVOO.

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0: That's Dwight Yoakam on Big Country 99.5 KVOO. Before that, it was the Judds. And I figure this is a good time to give away those Winona tickets. Who's this?
1: This is Randy Maxwell. I'm from Collinsville, Oklahoma.
0: Randy, what are you up to out in Collinsville today?
1: I'm actually just spending the day at the house, kind of doing a little garage work and house cleaning for the old lady.
0: Love it. Well, guess what? You're going to be taking her to see Winona. You're caller 9.
1: Woo!
0: Absolutely. Yeah, that's a pair of tickets. Then you're also qualified for that grand prize Party Cove Pass, which is a hotel stay and dinner in addition to the tickets. So how does that sound?
1: That's awesome. That's amazing.
0: Heck yeah. We'll do it one final time at 3:15 tomorrow afternoon.
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12: Another warm day across Green Country expected, with a high near 90, sunshine, and a wind from the south around 5 miles an hour. Overnight tonight, expect those winds to continue very light from the south, relatively calm, clear skies, and a low near 60. By tomorrow afternoon, highs back near 90 degrees with sunshine all across eastern portions of the state. From the Bob Mills Weather Center, I'm News on 6 meteorologist Chloe Arroyo.
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0: 99.5 KVOO. I've been getting phone calls from folks asking, hey, have you revved that four-wheeler engine yet? And no, I have not. So make sure you're listening close. And if you're the correct caller when you hear that, I'll put your name in the drawing for our Oklahoma Off-Road giveaway. And you'll be in the running for that grand prize, a brand new Can-Am Outlander four-wheeler from Oklahoma Power Sports and Muskogee Power Sports. So make sure you keep your phone handy, because I have a feeling that's going to happen here soon. Right now, it's Willie Nelson and Merle Haggard with the story of Poncho and Lefty on KVOO.
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0: Tracy Byrd right there, the keeper of the stars on Big Country 99.5 KVOO. Before that, I revved our four-wheeler engine, so we need to get somebody qualified now with our Oklahoma off-road giveaway. Who's this?
1: Eddie, I'm from Park Hill, Oklahoma.
0: Eddie, what are you up to out in Park Hill today?
1: Just getting off work.
0: Oh, nice. What do you do for a living?
1: Well, actually, I'm retired, but I help a friend of mine out at a glass company a couple days a week if I can, so.
0: Cool. All right. Well, guess what? You are my qualifier this afternoon. You're caller 9.
1: Oh, that's awesome.
0: Heck yeah. Could you use that four-wheeler?
1: You know it, man. I sure could.
0: Awesome. Yeah, I bet you could put it to good use out there in Park Hill. Well, you have picked up a KVOO prize pack. And then, yeah, you're in the running for that brand-new Can-Am Outlander four-wheeler from Oklahoma Power Sports and Muskogee Power Sports. So how does that sound?
1: That sounds great, man.
0: Well, thanks for listening, Eddie. Congratulations. And we'll be back tomorrow with some more chances for you to get qualified. It's our Oklahoma Off-Road Giveaway from Oklahoma Power Sports and Muskogee Power Sports. 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
3: If you're heading out and doing some fishing this week, over at Keystone, the water's cooled down to 74 degrees and is a little murky, with the lake about 2 feet below normal but holding steady. A largemouth bass bite is looking good with crankbaits, spinnerbaits, jigs, and plastics working around brush, docks, and the main lake. Blue catfish are good, too, on cut bait, live bait, and live shad below the dam and around the main lake, while crappie are fair on jigs and minnows. Down on the lower Illinois River, the water's clear and sitting at 74 degrees, but the trout bite is a little slow right now. Warmer water and very low oxygen levels are making things tough, and there hasn't been a trout stocking since June. If you're still heading that way, caddisflies, midges, nymphs, power bait, and worms are your best bets around the dam, shallows, and shorelines. That's your fishing hole forecast this week on KVOO.
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99.5 KVOO. Well, give me a call if you got a song you want to hear. That request line is open now, and I'm in need of your requests so that we can do one for you, one for me at 4 o'clock. It's where I play a song for you, and then I follow it up with a song for me. Something I'm feeling, something I want to hear. I think it's pretty self-explanatory. I just can't pull this off without your request. So holler at me. Let me know what you want to hear. 918-879-9999.

0: 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I'm Tanner, and this is KVOO-FM Henrietta Tulsa. 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
0: All right, let's do one for you, one for me. And we're heading to the phones. Hello, what can I play for you?
2: I would like to hear Lori Morgan's What Part of No Don't You Understand?
0: I can do it. What's your name and where are you from?
2: I'm Sue, and I'm from Sand Springs. And I have probably been listening to you guys for I don't know how long.
0: Well, thank you for being a loyal listener. Here's your song, and then after this, I'll play something for me. It's Big Country 99.5 KVOO.

99.5 KVOO. We're doing one for you, one for me. And that's for you, Sue, out in Sand Springs. It's Lori Morgan with What Part of No. And now it's my turn to pick out a song. I'm listening to that one, and it always makes me think of this one from Shania Twain, kind of setting those boundaries a little bit. Here's that Don't Impress Me Much on KVOO.

99.5 KVOO. So I just learned about a really interesting feature that a lot of people are putting in houses nowadays. And honestly, this seems like it could come in handy. Never would have thought of this before. So we'll talk about it here in, let's say 6 minutes or so. Right now it's Reba. I walked into

celebrating 100 years of country music in Oklahoma. 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

0: One of my favorites from Clay Walker right there. It's This Woman and This Man on Big Country 99.5 KVOO. Okay, so have you heard of Costco doors that people are putting in homes they're building nowadays? Never thought of this before, but it kind of sounds like this would come in handy. So basically, they're holes cut in your garage so that you can unload your haul from Costco or Sam's Club or really any grocery store, honestly, directly from the trunk of your car into your home. And ideally, this hole leads to like the back of your pantry or a storage area. The doors are usually around 2 foot by 2 foot. And it's not a door you can buy at Costco or anything. It's definitely not something you can install in a couple hours on a Saturday. It's something that if you're building a house, home builders are saying that it's a hot request right now, with up to half of the customers asking for Costco doors. I'm just wondering, though, if it's going to be one of those things in the future that we look back on and just wonder, what were we thinking there?
1: 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We're shining the spotlight on the hardworking young men and women of Oklahoma who are keeping our agricultural traditions alive.
0: Today, the spotlight is on Sailor and Dalton from Porter FFA. Sailor is a sophomore showing horses and goats, while Dalton is a junior showing goats at the fair. And these two have been part of 4-H and FFA for 11 years. Sailor has been a world champion and reserve world champion in several horse judging events, and she recently took grand champion doe at the Wagner County Fall Fair. She hopes to become a vet tech after graduation. Dalton has earned grand and reserve grand champion honors with his weather goats while also working on the family farm, helping other local farmers and studying electrical technology at ICTC. But their greatest accomplishment is helping others. Both Sailor and Dalton regularly encourage younger showmen, with Dalton even volunteering his time to help them clip, fit, and properly care for their animals. We're proud to spotlight Sailor and Dalton from Porter FFA at the Tulsa State Fair.
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2: It feels a lot like summer instead of fall, but at least tonight, if you're headed out to the Tulsa State Fair, it'll be pleasant 70s this evening. We'll be down to near 60 by early Friday morning. Your Friday afternoon, a little bit of summer, high around 90. Also, those high school football games kickoff will be right around 80, low 80s, and that's warm for this time of year. Weekend is just hot. Highs will be right around 90 to low 90s, both Saturday and Sunday. Cooler weather and a chance of showers by middle of next week. From News on 6, I'm meteorologist Travis Meyer.
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2: Big Country traffic.
3: Westbound on 169, traffic slows down at 71st Street on your way to the BA Interchange. Up ahead as you make your way toward Owosso after 244, northbound 169, expect a delay at 46th Street North. I'm Randy Fuller with Oklahoma Zone Traffic.
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Oklahoma's own Garth Brooks on Big Country 99.5 KVOO. Hey, coming up in about 6 minutes or so, we've got our Throwback Thursday segment with Andy O, Gene, and Sonny. We're going to hear one of their bits from back in the day, so make sure you stick around for that. Right now, it's the great Loretta Lynn.

0: This year, KVOO is celebrating 100 years. And on this Throwback Thursday, we're looking back at some unforgettable moments from the past century and paying tribute to the voices that shaped generations. Here's Andy O, Gene, and Sonny.
1: So Gene, over here, the ace of all things, jack of all trades.
2: Oh, yeah.
3: I'm just a guy that likes to learn. I love the process of learning. And I'm
2: just
3: an investigator. I'm an explorer. Into new avenues of life.
1: He's an internet-ordained preacher. He's a radio funny man.
3: Two.
1: He's a
2: realtor.
1: Three. He's a advertising genius.
2: Now four. He's a bicycle race official.
1: He's a 20-minute music man maker.
3: Five.
1: And what else?
2: The bike official.
1: Karaoke king.
3: Six.
1: I could go on and on.
2: Yeah.
3: Former EMT.
1: Former EMT, that's right. Oh, and now you've graduated from bicycle referee school.
3: Yes, I have.
1: And you got your first gig already.
3: I do. This Sunday, I'm going to be one of the officials at the Turkey Mountain Bicycle Race.
1: Wow.
3: Mountain bike race going on up here. People come from all over the country to this race. It's a great race, yeah.
1: Yeah.
2: How many miles is it?
3: 9-mile loop, and they have different you know.
1: So what does a bicycle referee do?
3: Well, I don't know what they're going to have me do.
1: You make sure they don't have, like, clothespins with a card in their spokes.
3: Yeah, exactly.
2: You test them for doping, Gene?
3: That's right. I'm going to be checking for doping.
1: Are you?
3: No. Probably.
1: What they didn't tell you is, with your first gig, you have to take the samples.
2: Here's your cup.
3: Probably when I get there, they'll have me, signing them in, you know, with my experience
1: far. I think they'll have you taking samples. I really do.
4: Be in the cup, would you, buddy?
1: Yeah.
4: No, in the cup! Okay, look at my shoes now.
1: Oh, my gosh. Well, good luck out there.
2: Yeah.
1: And I'm just glad to see you're hanging around Turkey Mountain during the daytime for a change.
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15: 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Just need to take the edge off. Swim. Vape. Repeat. 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Vape. 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Swim. 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Swim. 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
16: Nicotine doesn't relieve anxiety. It feeds it. 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
4: Eastbound on the Creek Turnpike on your way to Broken Arrow, transitioning through 169. Have a slowdown there. It clears up pretty quick on your way to Elm Place. Both sides of Memorial are rolling slow right now in between the Creek Turnpike and 111th. I'm Randy Fuller with Oklahoma's own traffic.
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Man, if you're dying for some of that cooler weather, it sounds like we will eventually get there. And something else to get you in the fall mood, we've got some tickets to Pumpkin Town Farms up for grabs on our website. 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It's

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Well, that fast train at 5 is a-coming. We'll get to that at 5 o'clock, and just like we do every day at this time, as you're getting off work, heading home, I won't be playing any slow songs, so make sure you stick around for that. In the meantime, here's Kenny Chesney. It's How Forever Feels on KVOO.

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0: Here's the Judds kicking off our fast train at 5 on Big Country 99.5 KVOO. Hey, congratulations again to Randy Maxwell from out in Collinsville. Earlier this afternoon, he won those tickets I was giving away to see Winona out at River Spirit. That show is 2 weeks from tonight, and you could win your way in at 3:15 tomorrow afternoon. Here's Brooks and Dunn.
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101.5 KVOO. Man, I love this tradition that happens every year around Red River Rivalry Week. Those horns down billboards that pop up around town. I saw one the other day. It's one of my favorite things. Got Johnny Lee on now. Here's You Could Have Heard a Heartbreak on KVOO.

Country 99.5 KVOO. It's Josh Turner right there. Well, appreciate you hanging out today. I'm Tanner, and I hope you saw our Throwback Thursday post that we shared on Facebook earlier today. You know, we've been doing this all year long in honor of the 100th anniversary of KVOO. And last week, if you saw it, it was a picture of our Tulsa State Fair booth from back in 1950. Well, this one you might remember, the picture we posted today. This was from back in 2000, and I guess we were giving away a pontoon boat there at the Tulsa State Fair, but it was a really unique contest we were doing called Kiss the Boat, and it went to the person who kissed

0: the boat the longest, and the winner was there for over 17 hours. So it might bring back some memories. 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
2: It feels a lot like summer instead of fall, but at least tonight, if you're headed out to the Tulsa State Fair, it'll be pleasant 70s this evening. We'll be down to near 60 by early Friday morning. Your Friday afternoon, a little bit of summer, high around 90. Also, those high school football games kickoff will be right around 80, low 80s, and that's warm for this time of year. Weekend is just hot. Highs will be right around 90 to low 90s, both Saturday and Sunday. Cooler weather and a chance of showers by middle of next week. From News on 6, I'm meteorologist Travis Meyer.
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15: On your way to Catoosa along eastbound I-44, pretty noticeable slowdown after 161st on your way into Catoosa. Both sides of Memorial are rolling slow right now, about 15 minutes in between the Creek Turnpike and Harmony Bridge in Bixby. I'm Randy Fuller with Oklahoma's Own Traffic.
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Country 99.5 KVOO. I was talking about the Tulsa State Fair a little bit ago. I just learned about a really cool service going on during the fair, and it's if you want fair foods delivered to

0: but you don't want to deal with all the traffic and parking out at the Tulsa State Fair? Think like DoorDash, but for fair foods. We will talk about that here in like 7 minutes. Right now, it's Clint Black.
1: No

0: There's Jimmy Buffett on Big Country 99.5 KVOO. Okay, so I was talking a little bit ago about how there's this new service with the Tulsa State Fair that's kind of like DoorDash. If you wanted some fair foods like a cheese on a stick or something like that, a lady named Clydie Markham has started this up. I hope I'm saying her name right, but it's her own independent delivery service called Fairly Delivers. And she'll pick up food from the Tulsa State Fair and deliver it to you. 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She charges $10 for the delivery fee for customers within 5 miles of the fairgrounds, $15 if you live between 5 and 10 miles away, and then it increases for customers even farther from the fairgrounds. And you can place an order using the phone number on her Facebook page. It's Fairly Delivers, and they've got that full story up if you want to check that out over at newson6.com.
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7: Eastbound on the VA, you're going to be delayed heading out of downtown. Everything clears up past Utica. After I-44, about 10 minutes of slow delays to Garnett. Clear up past that point, and you're good to Lynn Lane and Broken Arrow. I'm Randy Fuller with Oklahoma's own traffic.
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0: Vince and Reba with Oklahoma Swing on Big Country 99.5 KVOO. I had to play that song on this Red River Rivalry Week, and I especially love the line in that talking about living on the right side of Red River. That's where we are right now. Glad to have you along this evening. Here's Billy Dean.
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Well, if you love 90s country, stick around for our 90s Country Six Pack. It's coming up at 6 o'clock, and I'm going to play six straight songs from the 90s. And I always like to throw in like a deep cut or something that we don't play too often. So we'll get to it in a few minutes. And to hold you over till then, here's Martina McBride. Don't need no

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Yes, sir. 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Got Garth Brooks, Joe Diffie, and Shania Twain all coming up. This is David.

0: 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The great thing about being from Oklahoma is whatever country music's singing about, you're living it every day.
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Hey, congratulations again to Eddie Lyons from out in Park Hill. If you were listening earlier this afternoon, you heard he got qualified with our Oklahoma Off-Road giveaway. So he is now in the running for that brand new Can-Am Outlander four-wheeler we're giving away. That's from Oklahoma Power Sports and Muskogee Power Sports. We'll be back tomorrow with some more chances for you to get your name in the running for that big old grand prize. And it's just random times throughout the day when you hear us rev that four-wheeler engine. If you're the correct caller, we will put your name in that drawing. And we've got all the info at KVOO.com. This is Joe Diffie. He played-

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Now, if they had went with the original title of this song, I would be introducing it as Gall Darn Gone and Done It. But they changed it because they said that'd be kind of hard to pronounce. Here's Love Gets Me Every Time from Shania Twain. Love.

0: 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We're shining the spotlight on the hardworking young men and women of Oklahoma who are keeping our agricultural traditions alive.
1: Today, the spotlight is on Sailor and Dalton from Porter FFA. Sailor is a sophomore showing horses and goats, while Dalton is a junior showing goats at the fair. And these two have been part of 4-H and FFA for 11 years. Sailor has been a world champion and reserve world champion in several horse judging events, and she recently took grand champion doe at the Wagner County Fall Fair. She hopes to become a vet tech after graduation. Dalton has earned grand and reserve grand champion honors with his weather goats while also working on the family farm, helping other local farmers and studying electrical technology at ICTC. But their greatest accomplishment is helping others. Both Sailor and Dalton regularly encourage younger showmen, with Dalton even volunteering his time to help them clip, fit, and properly care for their animals. We're proud to spotlight Sailor and Dalton from Porter FFA at the Tulsa State Fair.
0: 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And a big thanks to these incredible students for keeping the future of agriculture strong. 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
11: Big Country traffic.
12: Eastbound on the BA, you're going to be delayed heading out of downtown. Everything clears up past Utica. After I-44, about 10 minutes of slow delays to Garnett. Clear up past that point, and you're good to Lynn Lane and Broken Arrow. I'm Randy Fuller with Oklahoma's Own Traffic.
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Well, my plans when I get home this evening, we've got some family coming in town, so I'm going to get out the hasty bake and throw a pork butt on there and also do some of this that Billy Currington's singing about. It's pretty good at drinking beer on KVO.

0: It's Ronnie Millsap on Big Country 99.5 KVOO. Hey, so did you see that announcement that Disney and the NFL are going to be streaming the Super Bowl that's coming up? Now, it'll be broadcast simultaneously on ABC and ESPN, and then they're streaming it on Disney Plus, which, by the way, if you've not heard, the Super Bowl this next go around is on Valentine's Day, February 14th. And then some good news is that the very next day is President's Day. So fingers crossed, you might have the day off work after Super Bowl Sunday. Hey, I'm Tanner, and this week I've got your tickets to see Wynonna out at River Spirit Casino Resort. 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
1: 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Come see us at Sutton Tractor and Equipment in Tulsa. 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
2: 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With the temperatures finally dropping, a fresh coat of paint will seal out the moisture and the wind before winter weather sets in. And think about the curb appeal for the holidays, whether you're having family over or you're getting ready to sell your house. 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
8: It feels a lot like summer instead of fall, but at least tonight, if you're headed down to the Tulsa State Fair, it'll be pleasant 70s this evening. We'll be down to near 60 by early Friday morning. Your Friday afternoon, a little bit of summer, high around 90. Also, those high school football games kickoff will be right around 80, low 80s. And that's warm for this time of year. Weekend is just hot. Highs will be right around 90 to low 90s, both Saturday and Sunday. Cooler weather and a chance of showers by middle of next week. From News on 6, I'm meteorologist Travis Meyer.
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0: 105 KVOO. Appreciate you hanging out today. I'm Tanner, and it is about time for me to hit the road. I'm going to head back home to Collinsville. My buddy Johnny is making his way in here next at 7, so stick around and hope you have a terrific evening. Here's Johnny Cash.
1: Well, my daddy left home when I was 3, and he didn't leave much to Ma and me. Just this old guitar and an empty bottle of booze. Now, I don't blame him because he run and hid, but the meanest thing that he ever did was before he left, he went and named me Sue. Well, he must have thought that it was quite a joke, and it got a lot of laughs from lots of folks. Seems I had to fight my whole life through. Some gal would giggle and I'd get red, and some guy'd laugh and I'd bust his head. I'll tell you, life ain't easy for a boy named Sue. Well, I grew up quick and I grew up mean. My fists got hard, my wits got keen. Roamed from town to town to hide my shame. But I made me a vow to the moon and stars, I'd search the honky-tonks and bars and kill that man that gave me that awful name. Well, it was Gatlinburg in mid-July, and I'd just hit town and my throat was dry. I thought I'd stop and have myself a brew. At an old saloon on a street of mud, there at a table, dealing stud, sat the dirty mangy dog that named me Sue. Well, I knew that snake was my own sweet dad from a worn-out picture that my mother'd had. And I knew that scar on his cheek and his evil eye. He was big and bent and gray and old, and I looked at him and my blood ran cold. And I said, my name is Sue. How do you do? How are you gonna die? Yeah, that's what I told him. Well, I hit him hard right between the eyes, and he went down, but to my surprise, come up with a knife and cut off a piece of my ear. But I busted a chair right across his teeth, and we crashed through the wall and into the street, kicking and a-gouging in the mud and the blood and the beard. I tell you, I've fought tougher men, but I really can't remember when. He kicked like a mule and he bit like a crocodile. I heard him laugh and then I heard him cuss, and he went for his gun and I pulled mine first. He stood there looking at me and I saw him smile. He said, son, this world is rough, and if a man's gonna make it, he's gotta be tough. And I know I wouldn't be there to help you along. So I give you that name and I said goodbye. I knew you'd have to get tough or die. And it's that name that helped to make you strong. Yeah. Said, now you just fought one hell of a fight, and I know you hate me and you got the right,

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Yeah, what could I do? What could I do?

0: 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And if I ever have a son, I think I'm gonna name him Bill or George, anything but Sue. I still ain't that man.
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glasses. 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She's, I want a piece of chocolate. 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She's, I can't find a thing to wear. Now and then she's moody. She's a Saturn with a sunroof. With her